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1: 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I have an iPhone crash notification. 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
0: Fault 1, go ahead.
1: Got a walk up at the station, advised there was unresponsive female on the porch of the house around the area of Larimore Trail on Highway 31. I'll be in route. I'll give you an updated address when I find it.
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1: Hey, Marshall. 106, good evening, there's Larimore Trailers. Had a walk up to fire department, reference a female unconscious in this area of fires in Roswell.
2: Department up.
0: Hey, Marshall. Marshall, 222, good stuff.
1: 222.
0: Alabama 52, Charlie 196, Yankee. We just played on a white Toyota RAV4, Highway 31 and Teague.
2: I got a female subject waving me down. She advised that her iPhone fell off the top of her vehicle and it's saying that she had a crash. But she's code one. Negative on crash.
1: Tampa.
0: 103, I'm in a row.
1: Tampa.
3: Fourteen, copy, I'll be clear.
0: She was laying on the side of the road, or what? Yeah, I believe it's, like 1193, possibly. This tan house beside Larimore, she's severe alcoholic, going through detox. I'm in there.
1: Tampa.
4: Come on, I see if you can shut me out soon.
1: Tampa. Keeper, copy. Keeper, all responding units. Female was on the porch, just cooling off. In code 1.
0: Tampa.
5: T25 Central. We're going to be clear. Just reading the notes. Trinity's cleared up.
1: Please. Central copy.
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1: Units clear. Subject's code 1, just ATOH.
0: Have him. Copy. Parkville Rescue 1, all units clear.
1: Bell 6, I'm clear.
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0: 222. Alabama 5-2, Charlie 2-8, Alpha Tango. Be split on a maroon Ford Taurus. Be pulled in front of the farmer's co-op.
1: Tampa.
2: Seven Highway 231, Lot 7 to be the Aladdin Trailer Court. 29-year-old female, conscious and breathing, having stomach pain in the kidney area.
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0: you're going to Greenlee Mountain as our one?
1: Is it?
0: Okay, well, we reach out to AST. They're coming from Limestone County.
1: Simple. We no need for status.
0: Copy, no need for status.
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1: Clarksville, 322.
0: I'll be out with Assist Motors at 31 and North Sparkman. Tag Alpha Zero Delta Yankee X-ray 8 Papa.
1: Yeah.

Fulton. Respondent 777 Highway 231, Lot 7. 29-year-old female complaining of stomach pains. Lacey Springs requesting EMT to respond with them.

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1: Racing 19, go ahead.
0: What is the unit number?
1: Seven.

0: Treasure Valley Mountain. Respond to 777 Highway 231. Reference to abdominal pain. 29-year-old female. Lacey Springs is requesting response from an EMT.
1: Air 26. 5-2 Charlie, 1, X-ray, 5-4, be Highway 36. Stand by on cross.
0: Camera.
1: Air 26 will be pulling on the Nethery.
0: Camera.

0: Astra LS2. Okay, for no response from Bailey Mountain, but Medic 224 is showing to be 36 at East Upper River Road.
1: Hey, I appreciate it.
0: Sample?

Marshall 312, traffic stop. Highway 31 and South Spartan, silver sedan, 52, Alpha 539, X-ray. Correction, be 39, Victor.

0: Lacey got teen status?
1: Lacey too. We're code one. Just waiting on Alex.
0: Got code one. Copy code 3-0.

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0: 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Number 5 in fire supervisor 21, 1102 Brook Street, Southeast.
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0: 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We have business fire alarm indicating zone 10 and zone 20 water flow and number 5. And fire supervisor 21, 1102 Brook Street, Southeast.
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0: 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We got nothing short this time. 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Ladder 3, you can stay.
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0: Go ahead. 759 Pine Bar Road. Car advised, sister, 40 degree subject, has bipolar issues and walked off into the woods after attacking her 6-year-old father. They're declining medical at this time. They did take a gun away from her. Time left 5 minutes ago. 759 Pine Bar Road.

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0: Five to Charlie 1, Echo 5, Uniform, the Iron Man and Allen Red. 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Just so you're aware of that calls. Work that one.
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1: 328 Central, we'll grab up.
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Yeah. 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And cancel, it's going to be just an 18-wheeler on the side of the road.

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0: Jesuit major tree. We use Bias EMS to come to the Wilson Street side of the building. We'll have someone there waiting for him.
1: Copy, Engine 2. East side of the building, there'll be somebody waiting for you.
2: Four, I'll say.
1: Copy.

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0: Near Patilla Street Southwest and Minot Street Southwest, I have a white male wearing a black t-shirt and shorts. Appeared to be approximately 16, walking northbound, time lapse 1 to 2 ago, and caller felt like the subject needed to be checked on Patilla Street and Minot Street Southwest.
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1: Negative. 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
0: Alabama 52, Charlie 1, Mike 20. We just flagged on a Y Ford Expedition, the Main Street at O'Brien's.
1: Yeah.

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0: Alpha 0, Delta, Mike, Tango, Alpha 7. 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
1: 322.
2: 322, Lima, Delta, Juliet, Quebec, 19, LDJ, Q19, Florida, 8334, southbound on ramp.
1: Yeah, 322.

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1: Go ahead.
0: Alabama 52, Charlie 1, Hotel Papa 4. We just played on a tan Chevy Silverado. We're pulling into Pizza Hut.
1: Yeah,

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0: Over Highway 24, in front of Westmoreland Elementary School. Yeah, SUV pulling a red trailer. Stand by for tag.
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1: 24-7 is current. Delta correct lenses to a Taylor Harmon out of Moulton. She's showing me negative so far.
0: Taylor.
1: Taylor, your Venza Gray 2016 Chrysler Town and Country to a Cindy All Red 1 of 25 is NSR.
0: Taylor.
1: We have traffic.
0: Negative, that may have been 204.
1: Okay, what?
0: Sensor, you calling 204?

0: 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Mason and Holloway, Alabama Tag, 52 Alpha, Hotel X-Ray, 81.
1: Treaty 14, Tower South. 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

Search from all units. Prairie copy, Apollo. Last seen northbound on 67, passing 36 east, approximately 20 minutes ago. Black Toyota with a Florida tag. Sierra, Quebec, Sierra, India, 5-1. Theft out of Etowah County from a hardware store. They will have theft charges on the subject. Occupied two times. Highway 67, northbound.

0: Hartford 246. Is this motorist?
1: 246.
0: Garner Road, southwest of Magnolia Place Lane, southwest. Caller, this is going to be the area of Magnolia Subdivision. I have a gray car with flashers on in the roadway in the area of Magnolia Subdivision.
2: There.
1: Clear, clear. Multiple citations.
0: Tampa. Hartford 212 status.

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File to Alpha 883 Romeo, the Highway 36, Colorado.

0: Engine 1, Medic 225, Overdose Charlie, 424, 4th Ave Southwest. Caller thinks her ex-husband drugged her dog and her 11-year-old, but your patient's going to be an 11-year-old male, conscious and breathing, who's been drowsy, stumbly, and can't speak right. 424, 4th Ave Southwest.
1: That's from Engine 1, you have PD in there?
0: Yeah.

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1: 246.
0: 02 Charlie Golf 0 Delta 02 C G 0 D.
1: Parked with 246.
0: 246.
1: That's Texas Hand, 2008 Toyota Sienna, expiration 7 of 27, it's NFR.
0: 246, you can make contact with Rich, Donald.
1: Tamar. 246.

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0: 24, I made contact with the RO. She's advising me to park in front of her residence. She advised that she was having some sort of vehicle trouble and was unable to move it, so she left it there and called her insurance company. They said a tow truck, but the vehicle crashed and the tow truck left approximately 3 hours ago and hasn't returned.
1: Okay, well, I'll see if I can make contact with her. 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
0: Temple, her address is 2910 Garner.
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1: Okay.
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0: Do Charlie 1, X-ray Charlie 3, New Denver Road, 9 Road.
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2: Okay,
1: 3402 Little Drop Southwest. Caller's advising that there was someone walking around the neighborhood knocking on doors. It's going to be a white male, dark hair, glasses, blue shirt, and khaki shorts. Time like 10 minutes. Last seen southbound on Little. There's no meat. 3402 Little Drop Southwest.
2: Yeah, in route.
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1: Central.
2: 7. Moving clear.
1: Received. And comes back revoked 2018 to a James McNutt of Jasper. He's negative as well.
3: 10-4, code 1.
1: 10-4.

0: 245. I'm in the area of Little Drive Southwest, off of Bolo First Subject.
1: Yeah.

0: 33.
1: Traffic stop. Yeah, express in. Tag number is going to be Louisiana 686 Hotel Uniform Tango. Be advised, a high rate of speed.

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0: Alpha 0, Delta November 2, Utah Echo, in the Somerville 4-way.
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1: 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I've had negative contact with any person walking. Clearly, she approached.
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1: Two zero zero four
0: Glenwood Drive Southwest. Caller is advising that her 15-year-old daughter received a Snapchat threat from the Cat in the Hat that threatened to come to her residence and harm her. 2004 Glenwood Drive Southwest.
1: Tampa, in there.
0: Tampa.
2: 245, 246
1: Go ahead.
2: I believe Dr. Seuss would be the likely suspect.
1: Tampa?
3: Green Eggs and Ham.
1: I was about to say the same thing.
2: Thank you.

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0: Out of service, end shift.
1: Receive, have a good night.
0: Yes, ma'am, you too. Two ten, same traffic.
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0: 523 Craft Lane Northeast. 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Reference. Possibly a PFA against her baby's father.
1: Careful.

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0: Give me a minute. Old Highway 24 on Woodall Road. Caller's advising there's a male person, a black truck with a male that appears to be passed out. Old Highway 24 on Woodall Road.
1: Hang on. Four teams in out.
0: Tampa. Medical that way as well.
1: Yeah, well, I don't know how much to get on me.
0: Picture to Trinity, unknown Delta, on Highway 24, Woodall Road.

0: Paddock 228, unknown person down Delta, off Highway 24, Woodall Road. Black truck, male looks passed out behind the wheel. Impression is going to be a black car. 35-year-old male, not conscious. Off Highway 24, Woodall.
1: We're currently on Old Highway 24. 2-3, we're filming right there as well.
0: Copy, so it's 217 en route?
1: Yeah.
0: Copy.
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1: Yeah, go ahead.
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1: Denver.
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0: 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Attempt to locate.
1: Copy, Rescue 1 in the area. 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
2: Yeah.
3: Hey, you got a lockout kit. 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
2: We're about 4 minutes out.
0: Tampa. 10-4, 203 to 217, you can crack code for now.
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3: F4, nothing further.
1: Parcel 2, 46, make a plan. Tim 4, it's going to reference a suspicious person call from earlier, 1217 Main Street East. Callers back on the line requesting to speak to an officer, advising she wants to show you where the officer crashed, where the mail was on the property.
2: Parcel 245, I'll be in route to that call.
1: Tim 4.

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0: 337 Bravo Romeo Yankee Foxtrot 337 BRYF Tennessee Pilot.

0: Received.
1: Route 46, hot salt. Charlie 2371, Marathon, in Fall 4.
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0: Infatti lì a Roma. Zero six zero nine five one two three six. Repeating zero nine. Correction 0609 51236 Georgia.
1: Jaguar.
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0: 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He is showing a F-top out of Coleman. I'll attempt to get that in hand.
1: What's it for?
0: Larceny.
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0: Mass 10-4.

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1: Go ahead.
0: 1 Charlie, 6 Sierra, Romeo, Foxtrot, Hotel, Papaw, 9 Tango, November, 3, 9, 6, 4, 3, 2.
1: Okay.

0: Apple 322.
1: 307, go ahead.
0: That van comes back to a 26 Watt Ram to Hertz Vehicles LLC out of Nashville, NSR.
1: 10-4.

0: say for himself. So the non-E, one of their years out, can you help?
1: Two.
0: I'll turn something down on the board, that just went off.
2: Two.
0: The tag again.

0: 6.
1: That first deal is going to be an 11 deal. It's going to come back to 11 nearly. Confidential 2 times.
0: Tampa.

0: Coleman is revoked ID card only. She's going to have a non-extradable warrant with Coleman City as well as a warrant with ARAB, possibly. Should she be letting me check on that so far?
1: So far.
0: The second is Marty Burden out of Baileyton, unlicensed ID card only, negative.
1: Gentle.
0: Three 22 status.
2: I need
0: 10-4.

0: To where ARAB advised just to make the female aware of the warrant to turn herself in.
1: 10-4, law of consent for Falso.

0: Trinity 4 in service, though. The old Highway 24 near the Florence County line on Alabama, I believe it's Alabama Alpha 16 Yankee 9, November.
1: Yeah.

0: I'm trying to be foreign on his letters.
1: Yeah.
0: It's going to be in the area of Domino's, 3630 Gordon Terry Parkway. A vehicle broken down, subject out trying to change a tire on the eastbound lane, Gordon Terry near Domino's.
1: Yeah.

0: Sorry, I'm clear. Put me back off duty.
1: Yeah.
0: Three, two, three, happy birthday.

0: Go ahead.
1: Alabama, Alpha, Zero, Bravo, 4, Delta, Mike, Whiskey.
0: Yeah,

0: Delta 62 domestic.
1: Good.
0: On Highway 231, there's advising that the parties are separated this time, negative weapons. They advise them mom is threatening to call the law on him because he's out of control, negative intox, 2877, Highway 231.
1: Yeah. 51 en route.

update the address to 2861 Highway 231. 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My mom is a Jennifer Brown subject.

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0: 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Both ends clear.
1: Okay.

0: 322, stolen vehicle.
1: Yeah.
0: 48 Meadowlark Drive, caller advised, 97 red Chevy truck. It's supposed to be taken around 11:35. I don't know exactly what time it was taken, and possibly came home and it was gone. They say it just is paid off and not repossessed. 48 Meadowlark Drive.
2: Being around, can you see if I know what the tag number is?
0: Ten four, I'll PX them back, see if I can get it.
2: Ten four, thank you.

This is Wallace Drive off of Lockhart Road. That's not our call. That's going to be a county call.

0: before. We have some issues with address.
1: Yeah, that's Alpha Lockhart. That's almost in Hartsless County, huh?
0: 10-4. Can you be in route?
2: 10-4.

Medic 228, unconscious Delta, 3811 Vaughn Bridge Road, 62-year-old male, not conscious but breathing, has shortness of breath, is not responding, 3811 Vaughn Bridge Road.

0: Marshall 245. 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
1: The Blue 2014 Chevy Cruze 10 of 26 John Mark Warren of Decatur NSR. 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

0: We've paged out all the VODs that we can with no response.
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1: Where's it?

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0: 3-2-1-2, trust off. 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We're still rolling.
1: Table.
0: Headed towards the cave.
1: Table.
0: We'll be stopped about halfway down the cover.

0: Medic 224, medical transport going from Hartsville ER Room 2 to Coleman Regional Room 502. I have an IV and saline lock. 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
1: 24 received.
0: B24 received.

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1: 是。
0: Status comes back and is showing that he's got a warrant out of Henry County outside of extradition.
1: 10-4, what for?

0: 23 o'clock Indian Room. 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
1: 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Received.

0: Thanks, I'm going to put 25 on that last one.
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0: मुझे। Bernal, Texas, attached current negative.
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0: Received.

0: What's your two firearms? First one's Alpha Delta Alpha 862179, ADA 862179, be a Taurus 9mm, so far.
1: So far.

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1: Did you show something?

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1: Do I do?
0: Charlie 24 Delta 2, about 2C 24 D2 McDonald's.
1: Okay.

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1: Okay.
0: 931-634-601. 931-634-601.
1: Okay.

this 2002 Lancaster Ave Southwest, 59-year-old female conscious and breathing has fallen. 2002 Lancaster Ave Southwest.

Boston copy, 5 responding, 2002 Lancaster Ave Southwest for a 69-year-old female conscious and breathing who has fallen in 2002 Lancaster Ave Southwest. She'll be on track 3.

0: Crossville, turn off reckless driver, Bullock. In the area of 339, I-65 southbound, caller advised. A car with no headlights driving southbound, tag 478972, Nova, Central Clear.
1: Twenty-five, please.
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0: parcel 233. Suspicious person.
1: Two thirty-three.
0: 222. It's gonna be a prowler at this time. 2348 Lynn Circle Northwest. The caller's saying that his neighbors are intoxicated, going around the caller's house and on his back porch. He's not requesting meat at this time, says that he just hears them. It's been going on since about 2 a.m. No description. 2348 Lynn Circle Northwest.
1: Yeah.

Get your hearts on fault. When you just pray to call for reference reckless driver on the interstate. When you spell a reference reckless driver that was last seen at the 339 less than 5 ago, it would be possibly a Hyundai car, 478972 November, it came at 9 on file. Car advises the vehicle is southbound with no lights on, no further this time, central clear.

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0: 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Matthew Hoppin Johnson, Decatur, attached, current negative.
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0: Austin 245, traffic stop. Alabama Tag, Sierra Papa Romeo Kilo 176, repeating SPRK 176, displaying a white Chevy Silverado, occupied one time, cores being main.
1: 10-4.

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1: Good.
0: In the area of Highway 231, Highway 36 East, C notes.

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1: Hello there.
0: 6427 East Upper River Road, caller advised. Seen a subject pull up on a motorcycle next to his vehicle on his Ring camera. Advised he's not armed. Subject still on scene at this time. 6427 East Upper River Road.
1: I don't know.

0: Delta 51 caller is unable to give a clothing description. 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
1: Oh.

0: Delta 51, Delta 62. 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Car is not wanting to meet.
1: 1040, inspect clear.

Southwest of Shopperville. Seen in the area, 334 I-65 northbound, colored by a black hotshot truck with two separate loads of long tubes. The back section is leaning, about to fall off. Picture clear.

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0: Delta 0, Nova, Tango, Alpha, Lincoln, King. Is that separation on it, please?

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I'll give you final stop.

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0: What'd that tag go on?
1: Flight 2011 Mercedes GL450, 1 of 23 to that same subject of Vinemont NSR.
0: Definitely just make note of it on a silver Chevy 2500.

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0: Tivar, I'm not sure if you're aware, but I've got a road hazard that's holding 231 and 36 northbound. The bottom of the mountain head northbound right before 36. There's supposed to be a deer in the right-hand lanes that was hit and still alive.
1: Tivar, one route.
0: Yeah.

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0: Temple.

0: 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Your traffic's not getting out.
1: 10-4. Let the traffic stop. 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
0: Delta 86. 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I couldn't copy anything else.
1: Well, I cleared.

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Could you put that on the basic code, please? Sam. Two nothing. Medical transport coming out of Fallville Healthcare. 101 Alpha going to DCI Coleman.

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1: One of three.
0: Going to 178 West Pike. I'm Charlie Tango Victor 44, CTV 44, Silver F-150.
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1: Go on, go on.
0: Temple. Around 3 or 20. We spoke to this caller again. His wife's going to take him to the hospital, so they're going POV.
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0: 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Anything further before we get started? 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
1: 5-2 Charlie 2-6-7-1. 5-2 C 2-6-7-1. B. West second near Robinson Creek.
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0: Seven Charlie. 7-D. 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
0: All right, does anybody have anything further? All right, everybody, don't forget to switch your walkies back to main channel if you have a good day. Tie 2, clear.

0: Avalon Cove, 3526 Highway 31 South, Apartment 6 Delta, 32-year-old male, rapid heart rate.
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0: 7, sir.
1: Delta 7, sir.
0: Yeah, Bird High School, school traffic control.
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0: It's Timberwolves. You did advise Hartsville 225?
1: Yeah.

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1: Two 18 route.
0: 218 route.

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0: Comes back to status unlicensed, expired 2/7/2017. She is showing to have warrants with the county. We're getting warrants in hand.
1: Hand 4. Advise when you have them in hand, please.

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1: That's before we got a warrant in hand for Shanice Haley.
0: 10-4. I'll be en route to the jail, mileage 426.
1: 10-4.
2: Delta 77. Yeah, it's clear.
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1: 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Engine 5, Medic 212, unconscious Delta, at Cedar Springs, 2505 Spring Avenue, apartment Gulf 3, 87-year-old female found on the ground, not responding.

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Phil 103. Central, is this actually going to be in the, like, this garage fire?

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1: 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Beginning mileage is 579.
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0: Okay, well, can you come up towards this way by the pass ranch? Yeah, there's a silver Nissan and Altima. I'm going to give you a PX.
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0: 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Hey, Ralph. 2529 Old River Road.
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0: 5-2, Charlie 0, Yankee Tango 3, on the 1400 block of French Road.
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0: It's going to be in the area of Old Trinity Road, Woodall Road, the Black Chevy Equinox versus the 18-wheelers LSA. 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
1: Ten four, go ahead and notify AST. The caller's code 1. I'm going to bolo for the 18-wheeler.
0: Ten 1. 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
0: Be clear from that address. I'll be out at 400 Crescent Drive. In reference to that last call.
1: You have 400 Pleasant Drive?
0: Crescent Drive.
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0: 596.
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1: Turn the F2.
0: On this call, there's no injury or anything.
1: No reported injury.
0: All right, Trinity's just going to stand by.
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0: Mile clear.
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0: Hotel Central. Mouth open, Delta 42 will be out at 2130 West B, drop southwest, Park 208 on an eviction. Look at one.

0: Station dispatcher, we have a command location transport, command of Germany, Thanks.
1: Well, it's not injury.
2: Camp, what do you want from me? You can provide a key location. I'll see what I can do.
1: Thank you.

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226, tech person Alpha, 1703, Linwood Drive, Southwest, an 86-year-old female that has a sore on her leg.

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1: Delta 59.
0: 169 Taylor Road, I'm sorry, 169 Taylor Circle, a silver Honda CR-V has been riding around caller's house multiple times, then pulled up and was pointing at caller's front door. Caller is requesting meet. They left about 10 minutes ago, unknown duration of travel, 169 Taylor Circle.
1: 10-4 route.
0: 10-4.

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0: 45, go ahead.
1: We're out at the 58 address. We don't have a pond anywhere nearby. We get the call back online. That's what holy nobody's talking about. 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
1: And for there's also a smaller pond northwest of us, about 100 yards into the woods.

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Traffic at 10 Bravo. Being the 300 block of Wilson Mountain Road. Report of a 76-year-old male that wrecked a lawnmower. Has lacerations to the arm from barbed wire.

Central Oven Road, changing route for a wreck Bravo V858 Wolf Mountain Road. You have 76-year-old male wrecked his lawnmower. It's cut up by barbed wire.

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second page, Ebenezer first page, for Rick Bravo, 58 Wilson Mountain Road, a 76-year-old male wrecked his lawnmower, has his arms cut up by barbed wire.

0: 23, Philadelphia, 73, May Road, a 92-year-old male that has fallen. Unknown when it occurred, unknown extent of injuries. 223 in route. 223 in route.
1: Central to Saves, medium route for a fall, Delta, 73 May Road, 33rd Park Report, with 92-year-old male has fallen, unable to get up, unknown injuries.

0: 28 左右。
1: Go ahead.
0: Michelle, units closing this location.
1: Yeah.

0: 23, I'll say.
1: 223, I'll say.
2: Second page for Fall Delta at 73 May Road. Third party report of a 92-year-old male has fallen unknown on extent of injuries.
1: Space 4, Tom.

0: 彼氏この。
1: He's pouring around. Ambulance just arrived on scene. I'm barely there nearby. Again, to the third party report, 92-year-old male has fallen. Unknown extent of injuries. 73 May Road.
0: 10-4, can you inquire if unknown may continue?
1: 10-4, semi.

0: Medic 223.
1: Go ahead.
0: Someone was inquiring if they need to continue.
2: 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States he's okay. He doesn't need no medical attention. You can put us in service.
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0: be at one at 2, we'll be in on Mac and Cove.
1: That was

0: Engine 5, Medic 218, Abdominal Pain Charlie, at Spark by Hilton, 2041 Beltline Road, in the lobby, be a 72-year-old male, stomach pain and nauseated.
1: Two 18 in route.
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1: 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Andrew 2, Charlie 68.
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0: Engine 1, Medic 210, seizure Delta, at Banks Cadell, 211 Gordon Drive Southeast. Been approximately 8-year-old male, multiple seizures, currently in the nurse's office. No, ma'am, I didn't.
1: 10-4, I've got a domestic holding on the east side.
0: 10-4, go ahead.
1: 584, Double South Mountain Road. Chase Monday, subject into the caller's residence, and said that her boyfriend Kenneth Moore, subject, was hitting her. They stay in a camper on the property, negative intoxication, negative weapon, and they're refusing medical.
0: Two-tenant. Temple.

0: No, 39.
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0: Female service, go 1, also spoke with father. You should be clear.
1: 10-4.
2: Bravo, sir. Bravo 7, show me a route to the westbound.
1: 4.
0: Charles, show me a route as well.
1: 10-4.
0: I think the adults about it, the last call as well.

0: units going to the 584 Double South Mountain Road domestic call. Be advised that the male does have knives and nunchucks, and said that he hit her with the nunchucks and choked her out.
1: Hey, 218, transport Decatur, Maine, go.
2: 218, Coleman, Decatur.

0: Bravo, Sammy.
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0: 217 Fall Alpha, 721 Appaloosa Lane, 87-year-old female, has a shoulder injury.
1: Out.

0: 14, unknown Bravo, 55 Conway Road, via alarm activation with no contact.
1: Two,
0: 14 received. 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They're just requesting transport reference to fluid buildup in the chest, has a history of CHF.
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Central to Ebenezer, second page, Fulton, first page, to Chris and Charlie, 2172, Highway 55 East, 59-year-old male, fluid in the chest, all over pain.

0: It's just going to be the offender walking him back up here to the address.
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0: 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All units will be clear of service.
1: 10-4.
2: Yeah, picking up.
1: D9, go ahead.
2: Ohio DL Union Alpha 0003.

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1: Delta 59.
0: 10-4, can you repeat that, Ohio? Howdy.
1: 10-4, Union, Alpha, 0-0-0-3-5-2.

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0: Union Alpha 0003 52. How do you copy?
1: Okay.

0: Ocean 512. Not at 4115 Bennett Road, southeast on a civil paper.
1: That works.

0: Sì, ho preso. Says that like the Kenneth Moore, he is shown to have warrants out of Ohio extradition surrounding states only. He is known to be armed and dangerous as well.
1: K24 204.
2: We're going to need you to page for manpower for lift assist at 2172 Highway 55 East.
1: K24, I'm indicator. K4, this is a 600 pounder. 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Central, you send another unit down there to assist them, please. Careful.

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1: 4-6.
0: No tag display on the Burgundy van. Going to be on North Seneca at Seneca Springs.

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Central to Tri-County. 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

0: Center up for State Parks and Charlie, 2172 Highway 55 East, Ebenezer is on scene requesting you for assistance. Medic 210, we're clear.
1: 210, clear.

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0: 227. If you will, y'all move to Sparkman. 210, move to Target. 212, if you're not already Post Central in the city, please.
1: 210, copy.
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0: 10-4. 211, or 227, when 211 calls the service, y'all can just post them for Iceville.
4: 211 to, Paddock 211 to Central, if you would, go ahead and put this on the board.
0: 211, y'all can head towards the east side, please.
4: Copy.

0: 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I'll see.
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1: 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Yeah, Red Roof Inn. 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
0: 10-4, can you advise if EMS is still needed?
1: She's going to go POV.
0: 10-4.
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1: 50 Charlie 1, Romeo 05. 50C 1R 05. Holding that Fulton. What treatment plan?
0: What's the location?
1: What treatment plan?
0: Table.

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0: Temple.

0: Central Basic 219, Transfer Alpha, River City, Room 114 Alpha, 56-year-old female, buzz her pig tube is not functioning correctly.
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0: Ocean 512.
1: Ocean 512, go ahead.
0: So, Robbie, I have a Family Security Credit Union on 6th Avenue Southeast on a silver paper. 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
1: 10-4.

0: Go to 59.
1: Go to 59, go ahead.
0: I'll have that mail service can test him route to the four-way in Somerville, mileage 455.
1: 10-4.

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0: One of three. 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
1: Yeah.
0: How about a 7-2-1-1-1-9-2? I'm not out with him.

0: felony out of DeKalb County and a misdemeanor out of Marshall.
1: Is that DeKalb one that makes it liable?
0: It should be. It's his surrounding state.
1: Okay, all right. Guys, if we make contact,
2: possibly at Lowe's, I'll let you know.
0: Danville.
1: This is Maroon Nissan. I don't know if you got it or not.

0: believe this is going to be him. It looks similar to him.
1: Engine 2, Tower 4, business fire alarm, Instill Technologies, 3301 Mallard Fox Drive, Northwest, indicating fire alarm in the maintenance shop.
0: Emergency 705, yeah, suspicious vehicle. Red Nissan Titan was possibly this well.
2: 10-1.

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1: Ocean 512.
0: No, that's 708 Fifth Avenue Southeast on the Civil Paper.
2: Copy, 2 in row.
3: Ocean 518, clear.
1: 10-4.
2: Three copy, attack.
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2: 4-4 Alpha, 3984. 4-4-8, 3984, also I'm out with him if you want to confirm.
4: And we're same.

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1: Go ahead.
0: 7350181. 7350181. Also out with him. You want to send it?
1: 10.

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1: 59. I'll be out at the four-way in Stonewall. 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
0: Stonewall.

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1: Central. Is this going to be a long driveway, or do you know? We having difficulty locating it.
0: It looks like the house driveway forks off of that long driveway that I believe you're referencing. It looks like it's got a detached garage or something to the south of it.
1: Does it come off the driveway that has 1019 on it?
0: It just forks off.
1: We'll say we found it. We're on site.

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1: Go ahead.
0: Therefore, Morgan County actually has a warrant on Billy Prezeka. They're in hand at the time, 84 Bay 2, last 4 6 8 6 6. You may have them in my seat.

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0: 532-4652. Again, 532-4652 so far.
1: So far.
0: No need on reback, he's code 1. Just attach. 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
0: Alpha Delta, Uniform Delta 9, 52 ADU D9, Barkley Bridge, pulling up the Barkley Bridge elementary.
1: 10-4.

244, we'll be 2800 block of Barkley Bridge. 10. Parcel 333, off. Alabama 100692 09.

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0: 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Right, so I was making sure they knew about it.
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0: 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Going in the Center for Nursing Home. I'm 31.
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0: 20 Cypress Drive, College Plaza and Gracewood, Tundra was northbound all over the roadway on Bethel. It ran into the ditch. The vehicle is now stationary in front of this address. At the time of the call, the vehicle is still occupied.
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2: 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Highway 55 and Drover's Drive.

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0: Central. 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
0: Central, actually change that. Send them to Coleman DCI on Broadway Street to pick that patient up coming back.
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0: Worship license valid in Alabama only. Joe Miranda Evans of Logan, show him warrants with our agency. Morton County, semi not confirmed.
1: Ten about fifth.
0: 10-4.
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1: I'm going to try to come back to me.
3: I need a room, or there's not a room number. Patient's going to DOC, appointed time 120, pick up 145.

0: 7 medic-to-18 engine route for a bleeding Bravos to the West Acres Department 301. First party alone, so hero female conscious and breathing. Caller says they're bleeding and leaking from Foley, CAD. Department 301, West Acres.
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0: 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Hey, if you're on the interstate, pull over a gray Audi SUV with no tag. Female's got three misdemeanors with the county. She got released by another officer before dispatch got back.
1: Copy, you got a location?
0: Yeah, she was north on 65 towards your way.
1: Copy.

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essentially engine 3, or station 3 in medic 210, engine route for leading Delta, I mean 314, Mockingbird Lane, Salem Villa, apartment 203, patient 71-year-old male, conscious of Maria. Caller states they're dizzy and unable to walk. Be advised they're urinating blood at this time. Salem Villa, apartment 203. Drop to the other route, Salem Villa, apartment 203.

0: Mike 17, Major Alpha, Alpha 1354, River City Alpha, 1 Alpha, 63-year-old female caution sites, their x-ray shows left femur fracture, room 107A, River City.
1: 317 official, we couldn't copy anything you said, could you repeat?
0: Transfer Alpha to a room 107 Alpha, RCHC, 63-year-old female, constant breathing, collar states, x-ray shows left femur fracture. Room 107 Alpha, River City.
1: What are they?
0: That's probably 2000 on scene.
2: Yeah. 31 North, passing Industrial Drive, Suite 55. Still off.
1: Yeah, well.

0: 3. Looks like we're pulling in the summer from Nashville.
1: Careful.
2: Girl, female, conscious and breathing. Caller states they're unable to stand and has leg pain. Be advised, patient is going to be in the garage. 918 Tracy Lane, Southwest.

One second, sir. Link's leader's command terminated. 701.

0: Central to Engine 3. Your traffic was unreadable. Can you repeat?
1: Engine 3, don't please.
0: Okay.
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0: 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If you will run it, also check with Huntsville, please.
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0: 10-4. She's negative on extradition.
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It's going to be Decatur, Maine. 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It's going to be Plaza 1, entrance across from Parking Deck.

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0: Thanks, I'm in Alabama 52 Charlie 2 Hotel Yankee Fall 52C 2HYP E Douglas Road and here at the end plus Pine Grove Road. Yes, clear, subject code 1, TUTC 7.
1: Yeah.

0: until basic 214, needs to arrive to summer nursing home. It's going to be room 235, going to DOC Decatur, suite 300.
1: Central.
2: 203. I'm in the process of getting ready 216. I'm trying to log in now. 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
3: Copy. Reckless driver Bello. 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And special attention Hartle.
4: Intoxicated driver is going to be Highway 31 South, Red Bank Road going southbound. It's going to be a black Kia Forte swerving all over the roadway and running off the road. Tag's going to be Alpha Zero Delta Nova 28 Charlie. Follower is going to be in a silver Ford Escape. They're approaching the Flint Bridges now.
0: Checking status.

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0: It's going to be on that same vehicle. We've had multiple calls on it. It's going to be Highway 31 South. They're passing the co-op. Almost ran into the meeting. It's going to be a black Kia Forte all over the road.
1: Copy, I'm out.
0: Careful.

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1: Flight returns to the 2013 Kia Forte, black in color, expires 2 of 27 to a Jerry Bolden at the KSR.

They're going to be passing the big A now. We do have the Decatur PD in route as well. Highway 31 Northwest. A small black Kia car is all over the roadway going northbound. Negative meet on Highway 31 Northbound. Northwest going past 1806. Metro clear.

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0: Have we had any return on the warrant for Chilton?
1: Negative. We don't have any returns on that, but we did get a late return on the DARPA license.
2: Yeah, 4. Negative.

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0: 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So far?
1: So far.
0: I'm going to be a one man now. Bill 73 is going to be two man with Charlie 68.
1: So far.

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1: 10-4. 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
0: Leo, welcome back to the status current. Cross Delta to a Justin Thornberry out of Lacey Springs. Negative one.
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Just 9 of 25 NFR.

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0: Tower 4, next 25, 15, Old Moulton Road, Country Cottage. 83-year-old female, conscious and breathing. Caller says she's having chest pain. Be advised, they've been having chest pain for about a week. 25, 15, Old Moulton Road.
1: Tower 4, respond.
0: 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Be advised, it'll be the first building. Apartment 14, Country Cottage.

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2: 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Everything goes one.

0: And traffic's up.
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0: Alpha 0, Delta Mike, Romeo 02, A0D, MR 02, Ignatz Ford and Lanier Street.

0: This is 518.
1: Yeah. 10-4. Chrysler 312 checking status. To all units, just be advised, 19th Avenue from Chestnut to Tower Street, the southeast lane will be shut down for the next 3 hours. 19th Avenue from Chestnut to Tower Street, southeast lane will be shut down for 3 hours. Pistol clear.
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1: You can attach the registered owner of that vehicle. If you could, go ahead.
0: Yeah. This is a medic 217, please turn up with the person at Alpha, 1612 Tower Street, Southeast, Washington. 3-year-old female, punch for the thing, hang it up. 10-4. You show us en route. 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
0: 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We're trying to get him wrapped to Huntsville with him. 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
1: 10-4.
0: Two-18, I think you may be better off diverting to Decatur, and then we can get him transferred to Huntsville.

0: 226 tail 1. 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
1: That's fine. 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

0: Okay, four, we're close, 226 close to east side also.
1: Six South, we're coming down 6th Avenue right now.
2: 37 San Jacinto, can you go ahead and dispatch fire?
3: That's 518, clear.
1: 10-4. 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

0: 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The caller says she fell on her head, has a hematoma on the back of her head. Room 121, the neighborhood.
1: 626, okay, we're en route.
0: 226, Indicator, room 121.

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1: 10-4, hang on here.

0: request for 312 is going to be Highway 67 South. Also be advised that the caller does sound slightly EDP.
1: Three call, copy. What I'm asking is, what is the call history for that AD? In other words, we've been out here, I believe we've been out here multiple times. I'm just checking.

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3: 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It's going to be 2:11.
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1: Yeah.

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1: 402?
0: 402, off duty.
1: 10-1.

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0: be on a maroon Ford Expedition with no tag. I'm on Eva Road, headed towards Coleman. I'll give you a 5 whenever he pulls over.
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0: 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Status current, Class Delta 28, Lonnie Burns out of Somerville, Alabama. Expiration 4/29, negative warrant.
1: Tinkle. I'll be clear.
2: Central 2, in Station 6, Medic 212, Battalion 2, Terror Fire Rescue 1, and QRV 204. Need you en route for a wreck, Delta 217, Cedar Lake Road Southwest, me in front of the River Valley Apartments. Caller was online advising that it looked pretty bad, airbags were deployed, and that there was a rollover. We've had multiple calls about this accident. We're still trying to figure out if there's any injuries. I think it's a white Impala versus white GMC SUV. 217 Cedar Lake Road Southwest.
1: It's loud and out.
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0: Go ahead and show it's clear from this call and place it on a return ticket to Summerford.
1: From this call, putting you on the return ticket to Summerford.
0: Good. It's going to be at Hartsville High School. It's going to be a white Nissan Titan and a black Chevy Malibu in front of the auditorium. Yeah.

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Wow. Children are fine. This is an ongoing issue.

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1: Table.
2: Central Copy, 26 clear. 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
0: You never did clear us. 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
2: Railroad, Whistle Woodworks, 52 Charlie, 253 Charlie.

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0: 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Here, JJ's Gusher.
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0: 10-4.

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1: 5-2 Charlie, 0 Uniform Hotel 9, on a green Toyota Tundra. Pulling a car wash behind Mr. Quick.
0: Cancel.

0: Hartsville, 230 Central, traffic stop.
1: 230.
0: 31 in Dairy Queen on a silver Cadillac Escalade drive off tag.
1: Yeah.
2: Central Medic 218, easement route for Transfer Charlie. 1304, 13.5 Southeast, the OBGYN and Associates. Patient's 42-year-old female, not conscious, breathing. Caller says she's got a possible blood clot. Female's unresponsive. Blood pressure 133 over 83, pulse 76. 1304, 13 Avenue, Southeast, OBGYN and Associates.
3: One oh five citation issue clear.

0: 3 Main Street East, gonna be at the Chevron. Colorado, they were in the an accident on the off ramp. It's gonna be a white Honda versus a blue Dodge Ram, no injury.
1: 10-4 now.
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1: Parkway, room 6. 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Cardiac monitor, pulse ox. I'm ready now. Parkway, room 6.
4: Delta 59, add it to the notes, clear.
2: 10-4. Martinsville 230.
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2: Status is current, Quest Delta, restrictions, cracking lenses to Jonathan Calloway of Bell on these negative.
4: 10-4, go.
5: I get light rail helmet. I can't read the tag on it. I'm at 55 in the glider. I'll get your tag, Mr. Sir.
2: Inform, what was the location?
5: 55 in the glider.

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1: 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I got you a tag, whenever you're ready.
0: Go ahead with
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0: 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Quail Run Apartments, apartment K3. Caller's neighbors can be a white female, 200 pounds, blonde hair, black t-shirt, gray leggings, unknown names, knocking on the caller's door. Prior to the complainant calling, advised that the suspect was yelling at the female. Suspect lives in K4. She's possibly still outside.
1: Kevin.
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2: Central Basin 215. 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

0: 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He's going route for a wrecked Bravo. iPhone crash notification. Between the intersection of 2nd Avenue Southeast, Prospect Drive Southeast. It's going to be 2nd, just north of the intersection. Just nothing heard by the call taker. 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

0: 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The west side of the road near this address.
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0: 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Give me second, I have Prospect Drive Southeast. It's going to be on second, just north of the intersection. Nothing was heard. My call taker. There's no contact on callback. Second Avenue, Southeast, Prospect Drive Southeast.
1: 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He's on follower. Last seen pulling on a peach orchard from 31. 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
1: 10-4. Was this hydrant going to be directly in front of this address?

0: Central East Side units update on the residential fire. The address is going to be 991. It's unknown if it's occupied.
1: 1059, I'll be on scene.
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0: Same for what? I can't offer this.
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0: 10-4. 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
4: 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Patient's a 3-year-old male, conscious and breathing, collar state. Child fell off the bed, approximately 3 inches from the floor, but he's not alert this time, hit his head. It's going to be 1415, Locust Street, southeast.

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1: 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Can you come in?
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Central Engine or Station 3 needs you en route for a fall Delta 1415 Locust Street Southeast. Patient's a 3-year-old male, conscious and breathing. Caller says a child fell off bed approximately 3 inches from the floor. He is not alert at this time. Be advised, he's gone in and out approximately 3 times since the start of the call. 1415 Locust Street Southeast.

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0: 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Wow. From a Category 4, can you cancel EMS? We would notify 601.
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3: 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Stand by.

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0: 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Status. It says the status of the subject is CLS inactive. ID card expires 29 to Aaliyah Hoover out of Lexington, North Carolina. Take a warrant.
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0: Negative, Central. We cleared about 10 minutes ago.
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1: 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It's going to be 1308 Fifth Street Northwest, overdose, Bravo. It was a third party called it in, took, advising a female, took 20 Advil. She's awake and breathing. It was intentional. Attempting to contact the first party at this time. 1308 Fifth Street Northwest.

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0: Thanks, there you go. All right, we're out.
1: What?
0: What is here? You want to see it on the eye from the head? So it's re-racking that LDH. You want to see it?
1: Simple. 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
1: What? You still hot. Yeah,
0: I'm ready for anybody out here. Sample over here. Shut it down there.
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0: 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We have a black motorcycle, possibly an injured, traveling at excessive speed on Friendship. Says they'll go to the cemetery, they curve and circle back around. The rider will be wearing all black and has a helmet. 791 Friendship Road.
1: 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Hold on,

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0: Joe Sixton.
1: We have the Dollar General, 3647, Highway 3647, Highway 57 South. The black female wearing a pink shirt and purple leggings said that she was recently kicked out of a rehab facility and dropped off at this location. She now has approximately 3 buggies of belongings inside of the store and has been there for approximately 10 to 15 minutes. Dollar General.
0: 10484.

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0: No, 45 suspicious vehicle. Dragon Crow Drive and Wallace Drive. That is going to be 52, Charlie 1, Uniform 35.
1: This one back 217, need to route for a sick person, Alpha, 2327, Clara Avenue, Southwest. Patient 66-year-old female, constant breathing, caller states, having nausea, vomiting, and diarrhea. 2327, Clara Avenue, Southwest.
2: Please.
1: Clara Avenue, Southwest.

0: First of all. First of all, I'll blow from Upper River to Highway 67, negative contact. You should be clear.
1: So far.
0: I'm clear.
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2: 312 outbound tag, 52 Charlie 1 Tango 3 Bravo, 52 C1 T3V, Slater 1, Chevrolet Colorado, black in color, occupied, appears to be one time, state and private drive, and new sir.
0: Be advised, subject is showing a hot file with Hartsville PD for that's a property third.
1: Just inform him where I could get 312 on his vehicle. Stop.
0: 10-4.
1: Four, go ahead.
3: Alabama tag, Alpha Zero, Bravo, Echo, Charlie, Uniform 5, A0, BECU 5, 31, 5.
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